guys tore up the stage, man. Let me tell you, at Songwriters on the Beach a couple of weeks ago, that is their new track called Move. I'm talking about Max Saturn here on 90.5. Then there was a whole lot of shaking going on before that. Jerry Lee Lewis. Here's Gary Clark Jr., This Land.

0: Hope you're enjoying your Saturday night on Brookdale Public Radio. That's Oh Yeah, Low Cut Connie on there from his new record, Living in the USA. Fleetwood Mac's Oh Well and Gary Clark Jr. That was This Land here on Brookdale Public Radio. I'm Tom Brennan, filling in for Tara.
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0: Oh yeah, don't mix Box of Blues. And also don't miss the guy that's on before him. He's pretty good, I hear. Here's Big Thief on Brookdale Public Radio.

0: Nice long set of tunes on this Saturday night. Shovels and Rope winding it down with Stone River Blues. That new track from Slow Pulp is called Better Man. We also heard Crumbling Down from John Cougar Mellencamp. That was what he was going under back in 1983. Turnover from Nightjar and then Big Thief's Uncomprehensible. If you ever happen to miss the name of a song you hear on the station, head over to our website at 90.5thenight.org. We've got it listed over there. And we've got a whole lot of other things going on there, too.
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2: 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Hope you're enjoying your Saturday.

Father John Misty on Brookdale Public Radio. That is The Payoff, the second single that he has put out there this year. Time to Pretend, MGMT. We also heard from Joe Jackson, the title track to Look Sharp back in 1979. And Late Night Thoughts, that's the new one, called Days Like This. Let's head back to the 70s and hear a little Curtis Mayfield on 90.5 The Night. It's Superfly.

0: smile on my face to say new music from Interpol. That is See Out Loud on Brookdale Public Radio. We're serving up some pink lemonade, courtesy of Daddy Long Legs, Beauty and Sadness from the Smithereens. Also heard a band out of Rhode Island, Deer Tick, from their Coin-O-Matic record that's brand new. The track's called Sweetest Things and Too Much to Lose, Nokana, here on Brookdale Public Radio.
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0: is your song of the week. 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We also heard Kisses from Slow Dive. 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
0: 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It's Shadow of a Man.

that song from Phoebe Bridgers. It's like macaroni and cheese for me. Kyoto on Brookdale Public Radio. Given something new from Curtonic, they're a band out of Toms River, and then Mumford & Sons, Shadow of a Man, here on 90.5 The Night. Don't forget FM Flashbacks coming your way at 11 o'clock. I've got more local music coming your way from the Gripweeds. We're also going to hear from the Womack Sisters and Rostam. Whole lot of great stuff coming your way. Here is Jim James on 90.5 The Night.

Yes, in the court of the Crimson King, stretching our legs a little bit on this Saturday night. That is King Crimson, of course, and the Womack Sisters before that with Chauffeur, their brand new single for you here on 90.5 The Night. It's Brookdale Public Radio. Here is Stephen Marley.

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2: 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It's Back of a Truck.

That's Gripweeds. They are out of New Brunswick, New Jersey. That's Lifesaver here on 90.5. The Night. Something to Say from the Connells, taking us back to the late 80s.

0: We heard Heavy Fuel from Dire Straits, some Little Feet in there too, as well as Rostam and Back of a Truck here for you on this Saturday evening on Brookdale Public Radio.
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0: One of the things we love is to spotlight local nonprofits. 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Thanks so much, Stephanie. Here's new music from Kibi Jr. It's Blowing Up. That's the name of the song on 90.5 The Night.

Red Sunflower Bean. It's Brookdale Public Radio, 90.5 The Night. I Was a Fool is the name of that track. Dollar Bill, that's the new Jack White. We also heard from Graham Parker and The Rumor. They were discovering Japan and blowing up from Kiwi Jr. Folks, I'm out of here. Radio Daddy's coming up in just a little while with FM Flashback here on 90.5 The Night. Here's Amos Lee to leave us off.

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0: Bruce Springsteen was hailed as the new Bob Dylan when he first hit the national scene in 1972. While his first two albums indeed shared a sense of surreal wordplay with the Bard of Hibbing, on his third long player, the Boardwalk Rat from Freehold, New Jersey, showed he was, emphatically, the first and only boss. Born to Run hit record stores on August 25, 1975. 10 years after Dylan dropped his declaration of rock and roll independence, Highway 61 Revisited on August 30, 1965. I'm your radio daddy. 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
0: Born to Run was a desperation play for Springsteen. His first two albums had sold only moderately, garnering him scattered regional fame based largely on his live shows. Columbia agreed to roll the dice one more time, giving him a much bigger budget and access to a top-line studio, with the unspoken caveat that he had to deliver a hit if he was to remain on their roster. He entered the Record Plant studio in New York City in May 1974, determined to craft a record that sounded like Roy Orbison singing Bob Dylan and produced by Phil Spector.

So Young and in Love, an outtake from the Born to Run sessions, captures Bruce Springsteen's obsession with Phil Spector's Wall of Sound, heard to good effect on the Crystals' He's a Rebel. The Boss was aiming for Spectorian grandeur combined with the aching and operatic emotion of Roy Orbison, going so far as to reference Only the Lonely in the album opener Thunder Road. The new album echoed its two predecessors with their themes of teen dreams lost and found. But the maturing Springsteen introduced a darker note to the proceedings, acknowledging that his characters were most likely trapped in their delusions. Rock and roll provided a catharsis, but it was only temporary. Where his long-form concert set pieces had previously been celebratory odes to youthful freedom, the new ones grappled with what happens after the music stops playing.

Rangers had a homecoming in Harlem late last night. And a magic rat drove his sleek machine over the Jersey state line. Barefoot girls sitting on the hood of the Dodge, drinking warm beer in the soft summer rain. Rat pulls in the town, rolls up his pants. Together they take a stab at Roman.

try to make you understand, but they wind up wounded, not even dead.

0: Before Born to Run, the idea of the caustic Warren Zevon covering a Springsteen number seemed far-fetched. But the bitterness and irony creeping into the latter's lyrics moved the two closer together stylistically. And when Zevon pestered him about an unfinished composition from the Born to Run sessions called Janie Needs a Shooter, Springsteen challenged him to add his spin. The result, Janie Needs a Shooter, combines the chorus from the original with Zevon's verses. It appeared on the 1980 release Bad Luck Streak in Dancing School and in an incendiary live version from Stand in the Fire. Zevon's snarling energy and intensity was certainly inspired by his new friend's legendary marathon shows. The live Jungleland was recorded in the fall of 1975 at London's Hammersmith Odeon during the E Street Band's first visit to the British Isles. Springsteen, disturbed by the marketing hype surrounding the release of the album and the subsequent tour, went around tearing down posters declaring that the English city was finally ready for him. I'm your radio daddy. We move from the new Bob Dylan to the new Woody Guthrie, or was that the old Bruce Springsteen, when FM Flashback returns after this.
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0: Unlike Springsteen, who labored over Born to Run for nearly a year and a half, Bob Dylan released Highway 61 Revisited on August 30th, 1965, less than 6 months after putting out Bringing It All Back Home, and just 2 months before beginning work on Blonde on Blonde. It was as pivotal to Dylan's career as Born was to the Bosses, an emphatic break with the folk scene that had launched him. In addition to fully embracing electric rock and roll, his songs had gradually moved from direct and topical to personal and elliptical, landing on the new album squarely in the realm of the surreal.

0: Bob Dylan's compositions had been in demand by other artists since the beginning of his career. One of the more unusual covers was the Highway 61 era outtake of If You Gotta Go, Go Now, performed in French as Si Tu Dois Partir by the British folk rock ensemble Fairport Convention on the album Unhalfbricking and their only charting single. It came out of a remarkably fertile creative period for Dylan that saw him expand his compositions thematically and in length. Ballad of a Thin Man was a polemic against uncomprehending journalists, while Desolation Row was his first attempt at epic poetry, owing more to Federico Fellini than to Woody Guthrie. Both premiered on Highway 61 Revisited. This version of Thin Man was recorded at the notorious so-called Royal Albert Hall concert, actually Manchester Free Trade Hall. Desolation Row is the original electric version of the song, scrapped in favor of an acoustic reading that eventually made the final cut. Well, boys and girls, we hope we brought you a fresh insight or two into a pair of enduring rock classics. Thanks for listening to FM Flashback. Until next time, I'm your radio daddy reminding you that ignorance of your culture is not considered cool.
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was Bodega with All Inside Aquarium here on 90.5 The Night. I'm your DJ, AJ. I'm hanging out with you and bringing you the tracks here on Brookdale Public Radio. It is officially Sunday. Good morning. It's early, but we're still listening to some great music. Juggling Suns brought you Ashtones, and that's live, the live version, and they're from Point Pleasant Beach. Goose, off of their latest record, Big Modern, was at the top of that set. Good times, end times. Keep listening to Brookdale Public Radio. It's Happy Landing, the river.

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That's the indie rock quartet Swap Meet with their song I Know off of their newest album, Mount Zero. I'm your DJ AJ, hanging out with you and bringing you the tracks here on 90.5 The Night. Chuck Reagan brought you Meet You in the Middle, Gorillaz with Humility, and Happy Landing brought you The River off of their record Big Sun. Keep listening to Brookdale Public Radio. It's the band Palm, Doves. Hey, you.

Little Rolling Stones. That was Memory Motel off of Black and Blue on Brookdale Public Radio. I'm your DJ AJ. I'm hanging out with you and bringing you the tracks here on 90.5 The Night. Brandon Flowers brought you Plans from The Killers. That's off the record. Thrasher, Courtney Barnett with Different Now. Alabama Shakes, I Feel Hope Coming. Matthew Sweet, I've Been Waiting. And at the top of the set was the band Palm from Asbury Park with their single Doves, Hey You. Up next is Cigarettes After Sex. I love this track. Twizzler on 90.5 The Night.

That's Lime Garden with Love Song on 90.5 The Night. I'm your DJ AJ, hanging out with you and bringing you all of your favorite songs here on the station. Soundgarden was before that with their song Fell on Black Days off of the record Super Unknown. Always love listening to some Soundgarden, just kicking it back to that throwback grunge. Death Cab for Cutie brought you Stone Over Water. The Jesus and Mary Chain brought you Always Sad, The London Suede with Trance State, and we kicked it off with Cigarettes After Sex, their latest single, Twizzler. Keep listening to Brookdale Public Radio. It's Wednesday, wound up here by Holdin' On.

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aquarium with History Repeats Itself here on Brookdale Public Radio. What an interesting name, American Aquarium. This band name caught my eye, and I found out that the band's name was taken from the opening line of the Wilco song, I Am Trying to Break Your Heart, which opens with, I am an American aquarium drinker. So that's where they got their band name from. I think that's pretty fun and pretty interesting. That definitely caught my eye there. Bruce Springsteen with Thunder Road was before that. Wednesday brought you Wound Up Here by Holding On at the top of that set. Up next is Panda Bear and Sonic Boom, Edge of the Edge on Brookdale Public Radio.

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1: On Wednesday, August 26th at 6:30 p.m., in honor of Overdose Awareness Day, Long Branch City Hall will be hosting a celebration of life of loved ones lost to the disease of addiction. 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There will also be a candlelight vigil and slideshow. Guest speakers will share their stories, and all guests of the event will have the opportunity to speak as well.
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That was Route 66 Behind the Wheel by Depeche Mode on 90.5 The Night. You heard Sour Ops off their record Bikers Make Better Lovers with She's So Strange. The Stooges brought you Down on the Street. Fantastic Cat off their record Cat Out of Hell with Don't Let Go. And we started off the set with Panda Bear and Sonic Boom, Edge of the Edge. Keep listening to Brookdale Public Radio. The tracks don't stop here. We've got great music coming up. It's Humbird with Daughter of Empire, Brookdale Public Radio.

Quincy Mumford, I Got a Feeling, here on Brookdale Public Radio. I'm your DJ AJ, hanging out with you and bringing you all of your favorite songs and tracks that you love to hear right here on 90.5 The Night. Toots and the Maytals brought you their cover of Fleetwood Mac's Man of the World. Noah Kahan off of his record The Great Divide with Doors. TV on the Radio brought you DLZ. Tyler Bryant and the Shakedown, Lipstick Wonder Woman. Jesse Malin and the St. Mark's Social with Burning the Bowery. Aaron Fraser with Into the Blue. And at the top, we started with Humbird off the record Morning When It Comes By. And that's the song Daughter of Empire. Up next is My Morning Jacket, Time Waited on Brookdale Public Radio.

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Bridget Calls Me Baby, I Could Take the Sun Out of the Sky was what you just heard. You're listening to 90.5 The Night. I'm your DJ AJ, and I'm bringing you all the tracks this morning here on Brookdale Public Radio. Hope you're enjoying. If you just got here and tuned in, welcome. We're playing some great tunes and got more great ones coming up. And if you've been here, I hope you've enjoyed all the fun songs that we've played thus far. Kacey Musgraves brought you Dry Spell. That's off of the record Middle of Nowhere. Vel Emic brought you Upright and Breathing, and My Morning Jacket was Time Waited. Up next, I have Echo and the Bunnymen, Brussels is Haunted. Keep listening to Brookdale Public Radio.

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3: Just to have

That was the Mountain Goats with Charlie Sheen reaches out to the Fez off of their record Days. The Refreshments was who you heard before. They brought you the song Banditos. Lord Huron with Nothing I Need. The Avett Brothers with True Sadness. And at the top, we started off with Echo and the Bunnymen with Brussels is Haunted. Up next is Doyle Bramhall, Live Forever on Brookdale Public Radio.

That was Howl Owl Howl, My Cologne, here on Brookdale Public Radio. I'm your DJ AJ, hanging out with you and bringing you all the tracks this morning. The Javelinas brought you High Hopes, Joe with Delicia, Long Wave, If We Ever Live Forever, The Lumineers with Salt in the Sea, Grateful Dead off their record American Beauty brought you Box of Rain, Locust brought you Long Distance Lover, and at the top there you heard Doyle Bramhall with Live Forever. We're going to keep this set rolling. It's Slow Fiction Satellite on Brookdale Public Radio.

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90.5 The Night. That was Modest Mouse picking Dragon's Pockets off of an Eraser in a Maze. I'm your DJ, AJ. I'm hanging out with you and bringing you all of your favorite songs here on 90.5 The Night. And I'm having fun bringing you all this great music, so I hope you're enjoying listening on your early morning drive to work or wherever you're headed. I'm always happy to hang out with you guys and bring you guys some good music. I'm enjoying it too, because before that you heard the Heavy, and they brought you Man of the Hills. Jesse Wells brought you Won't You Come Out Tonight. Pickwick brought you The Round. And at the top there is one of my recent favorite songs, Slow Fiction, brought you Satellite off their record, Dollhouse. Up next is Guster, What You Wish For, on 90.5 The Night.

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Max Saturn's latest single Move was what you just heard. 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Material Issue was before that with Valerie Loves Me. Dinosaur Jr. brought you Several Got Away off They're Near. Gomez with Little Pieces. And Guster we started off with at the top there was What You Wish For. Evergreen is up next by Young the Giant on Brookdale Public Radio.

Cage the Elephant. Love that one. Beaches in Tennessee here on Brookdale Public Radio. I'm your DJ AJ, and I'm bringing you all of your favorite music and tracks here at this early morning here on the station. But you know what? The songs are rolling, and I'm enjoying my time listening to all this great music, and I hope you are too. The Front Bottoms was before that with Voodoo Magic. They're from Asbury Park, the Front Bottoms. Joe Jackson with Baby Stick Around. Bob Marley and the Wailers, I Shot the Sheriff. Amethyst, Kia brought you Space. And I like this song title because space is actually spaced out. Each letter is spaced out. Deer Tick with Jump Starting. Gender Snaps brought you Fat Kids. And at the top there was Young the Giant with Evergreen. Keep listening to 90.5 The Night. It's the Mod Beats with Mr. Herb.

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Before, you heard Tears for Fears, Sowing the Seeds of Love. MT Jones brought you So Lost. The Temperance Movement was Take It Back. And we started off the set with The Mob Beats, their latest single, Mr. Herb. Up next is Michigander, Freaking Out on Brookdale Public Radio.

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90.5 The Night. That was Barnes Courtney with his song Fire off the record, The Attractions of Youth. Eels brought you Cap in Hand. The Who brought you My Generation. And we kicked off the set with Michigander, Freaking Out. Up next is Surfing for Daisy, Methamphetamine on 90.5 The Night.

0: Setting the Wayback Machine to 1971 for the killer album. That's Alice Cooper at 90.5 The Night with Desperado. And it's a little bit after 5 o'clock on this Sunday morning. I'm Carrie Nolan with you until 9 this morning. This hour, we're going to hear from, Sam Phillips, Kurt Vile, Peter Himmelman, Gorillaz. And we'll get to that right after this.
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0: That's Kurt Vile at 90.5 The Night from Philadelphia Has Been Good to Me and Chance to Bleed. Sam Phillips before that, I Need Love. Number One Crush came from Garbage, and All Them Witches at the top of that set with The Welterweight.
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0: From the album Pictures of You, this is the title track from Buffalo Traffic Jam at 90.5 The Night.

Ah, such a California song, rolling down the 405. That's Jeremy Albino at 90.5 The Night from Our Time in the Sun. We heard Peter Himmelman before that with the 11th Confession from this Father's Day. And the title track to Buffalo Traffic Jam's Pictures of You started that set off. And this is Brandi Carlile.

Courtney Barnett had 90.5 The Night from Creature of Habit. We heard One Thing at a Time. Lavender before that from Marillion. Current Swell gave us Staying Up All Night, The Gorillas with Clint Eastwood. And Brandi Carlile up top, Life on the Run. This is Nicole Atkins.

0: That's the latest one from Kevin Morby from Little Wide Open. That was 100,000. Rubber Band Man, Mumford & Sons along with Hozier on that one from Prize Fighter. Crowded House, The World Where You Live, and Nicole Atkins, When the Night Falls. 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
0: This record is so good. It's from the Sacred Souls. It's called Any Old Fool at Brookdale Public Radio, 90.5 The Night.

0: That's Broken Social Scene at 90.5 The Night from Remember the Humans and Only the Good I Keep. Of Monsters and Men with Little Talks before that, What You Do to Me came from Teenage Fan Club, and Any Old Fool from The Sacred Souls started that set.
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0: From Pittstown, New Jersey, that is the Happy Fits at 90.5, The Night with In the Lobby. 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
0: 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For Tragic Kingdom, this is No Doubt with Spiderwebs at 90.

0: a song we can all relate to from the Linda Lindas. That's Burning Out at Brookdale Public Radio, 90.5 The Night. Before that, we heard from Amy Mann and Going Through the Motions. And we are well into the 7 o'clock hour on this Sunday morning. Carrie Nolan with you until 9. This hour, we'll hear from In Excess, Widows Speak, A Little World Party, maybe even some Wet Leg. We'll get to all of it right after this.
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0: Brother Wallace at 90.5 The Night from Electric Love, and You're the Man. Stray Cats before that from Built for Speed. We heard the title track for that. Scripture came from Kasabian. In Excess gave us The Devil Inside. And Turnover started that set with Night Show.
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0: We're looking a little bit forward here at 90.5 The Night, at least musically speaking. This is In Delirium and September.

From Private Revolution, that's World Party at 90.5 The Night with Ship of Fools. We heard Widow Speak before that with Soft Cover and End Delirium. They're out of Red Bank, and they brought us September, which will be here just soon enough. This is Brian Fallon and the Painkillers.

Getting us into the 8 o'clock hour, that's Stone Temple Pilots at 90.5 The Night with Thought She'd Be Mine. And good morning. Sunday morning, August 9th, Carrie Nolan with you for another hour of great music, both local and international. In fact, we'll hear this week's Song of the Week coming up a little later in the hour. Pete Yorn will be joining us as well. How about little Lloyd Cole and the Commotions? And this one, going back to 2009 for the album Fantasies, this is Metric with Gimme Sympathy at 90.5 The Night. Gad.

0: That's new music from Wishy at 90.5, The Night with Lovesick. We went to a beach house before that for the album Teen Dream, and Zebra Supernova came from Liz Phair. Interpol brought us See Out Loud, and Metric up top with Gimme Sympathy.
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0: That is the song of the week here at 90.5 The Night from Personal Trainer. It's called Moping. Stone sent it before that with Lazy River, and the Revivalists started us off with All My Friends.
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0: Here's the latest one from Pete Yorn. It's called All the Beauty at 90.5 The Night.

American Stories, that's Rostam at 90.5 The Night with Back of a Truck. Lloyd Cole in The Commotions before that, down on Mission Street. The White Stripes in there with The Hardest Button to Button. And Pete Yorn with All the Beauty. And that does it for me on this Sunday morning. I'm Carrie Nolan. Thanks so much for hanging out this morning. Stick around. Acoustic Cafe is coming up next. And I'll leave you this morning with new music from Megasound. This is called Supersize. Have a great Sunday. See you next week.

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1: Taping?
2: Yep. Welcome again to Acoustic Cafe. I'm your host, Rob Reinhardt. And this time, new albums from Margo Price, Leon Bridges, One on the Way from Beck, Michelle and Dege Ocello's covers record, and our in-studio guest, Apropos.
3: You know, man, I live and breathe that stuff, man. If this was back in the day, I would be knocking on Berry Gordy's door. Yeah. Like, that's how much I love the Motown sound and the Motown movement.
2: The sound of Detroit is a term that's been knocking around for decades. And depending on the decade, the sound is very different. An appreciation of the rich history and diversity is what's at the core for Apropos. The musician came to Detroit as a kid, and since his debut in 2018, he's created a fascinating array of singles, each with its own unique musical signature. Working with producer Jake Bass recently, Apropos is clearly a guy with many musical interests that have gained the attention of The Voice, Sir Elton John, and the late songwriter Allie Willis. We invited Austin, that's Apropos, to drop by for a few of those recent singles and share some thoughts about the current sound of Detroit. He will join us in a few minutes as our in-studio guest. First up, it's Sufjan Stevens, and back to a lovely effort in 2023 called Javelin. Sonically, a sibling to the 2015 release Carrie and Lowell, the intricate arrangements serve a new set of originals, plus a cover, a Neil Young cover from 1972's Harvest album. There's a World from Sufjan Stevens on Acoustic Cafe. There's

by design and intent. The new album called Ride Lonesome, coming from Beck in September, sounds very much like Sea Change and Morning Phase and even Mutations back in 1998. The reason being, the musicians are the same and the producer, Nigel Godrich, also the same in all of the cases. So, we're going to hear a full album from Beck, and it's going to sound much like that song called In the Night on Acoustic Cafe. And we started the show with a Neil Young cover, not that you would notice, as the beautiful 2023 release from Sufjan Stevens called Javelin plays out. We heard There's a World to get us going this week. One of the things we're going to do on the program today is look at some August releases from decades past, including 1986 and the debut of a guy named Dwight Yoakam. Dwight Yoakam not only came along as a powerful singer out of Bakersfield, California, and strong interpreter of traditional country sounds, he also was a very strong writer. Guitars, Cadillacs, etc., etc. was the debut in 1986, featuring Dwight's interpretations of songs by Harlan Howard and June Carter Cash and others, but also some great originals, like this one called It Won't Hurt. This is an acoustic version from Dwight Yoakam of a song now 40 years on.

The New Swamp. It's pretty self-explanatory. That is Jesse Wells. Jesse's new album, his sixth, is called Masks Off, where you will find that song and others much like it. And before that, we heard Dwight Yoakam with a song that goes back 40 years this month to August of 1986, and the song called It Won't Hurt from the album of that month, that year, Guitars, Cadillacs, etc., etc. Jumping into our archives now for a song from the very talented singer, songwriter, collaborator, performer, Rose Cousins. This is Rose live in our studios a few years back, 2017, and the song called Freedom at Acoustic Cafe.

0: Originally from Prince Edward Island, the Canadian singer and songwriter Rose Cousins, who has also been an integral part of the singer-songwriter scene in the Northeast in the U.S. for years. That is the song called Freedom, performed live in our studios at Acoustic Cafe back in 2017. And ahead, a songwriter just doing what a songwriter does, and our in-studio guest, Apropos.
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2: 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I said, wrong, it's all real
0: honky-tonk. That is the band Whiskey Myers from their early days. Album number two, in fact, called Firewater. But that's one of the songs not written by the band, called Bar, Guitar, and a Honky-Tonk Crowd. It captures the Skynyrd-inspired sound of that band, but the job of capturing that spirit fell to Georgia songwriter Brent Cobb. Brent had moved to Nashville in 2008 on the suggestion of childhood friend and fellow Georgian Luke Bryan. He got his start, like many do, working retail until he was able to get things going with a publishing contract. Since then, he's recorded a bunch of albums, as well as getting songs cut by the likes of, yes, Luke Bryan, as well as Kelly Pickler, Kenny Chesney, Miranda Lambert, Little Big Town, the Oak Ridge Boys, and many others. On his new album, Live a Song, Write a Memory, Volume 1, Brent shows how some of these songs may have started out, featuring solo performances from throughout his songwriting catalog. Here's Brent Cobb with Bar, Guitar, and a Honky Tonk Crowd on Acoustic Cafe.

0: stripped down versions from Brent Cobb's songwriting catalog, as done by Brent Cobb. That is basically the premise of the new album Live a Song, Write a Memory, Volume 1. That song originally done by Whiskey Myers way back when, bar, guitar, and honky-tonk rock. It is now also on the new album from Brent Cobb. So what is the sound of Detroit? I guess it depends who you ask and how old they are. It could mean 60s and 70s Motown, or it could mean 80s techno and house. The garage rock of the White Stripes, or the wizardry of J. Dilla in the 90s and 2000s. Or maybe the jazz and blues of the 40s and 50s, the soul of Aretha Franklin or Jackie Wilson. It's complicated. For a student of all of this, it's informed the work of Apropos. Born Austin Dunson, Apropos moved to the Motor City when he was 5, and the journey started, absorbing the rich history of his new hometown. Over the years, he's appeared on The Voice. His debut album in 2018 captured the attention of Sir Elton John, and he worked a bit with hit songwriter Allie Willis before her passing in 2019. But since then, he's released a steady stream of singles, each one exploring a different style. Apropos is a fan of a lot of different styles, most recently working with producer Jake Bass. A new single called 10th Floor just dropped last month. Apropos loves representing the history and the now of Detroit, so we invited him and his band to join us this week as our in-studio guests on Acoustic Cafe.
1: The cool thing about hearing a new single from you, and this has been consistent now for almost a decade, it's always different. Stylistically, it's fun to watch or hear where the track is going to land, which one of your many musical personas vocally is going to show up. Like, that's a blast for a listener. I would imagine, though, for creating it, that is also fun.
2: It's very fun. It's a challenge as well.
1: Is that done in advance? Is that done as the song's being written? Or is it really a function of production?
2: You know what? It's definitely a function of production because... you know, I have so many different genres going on in my head all of the time.
1: Right.
2: Another reason my name is Apropos, I pertain to classical, I pertain to opera, I pertain to R&B and soul. And like, so there's so much going on that I have to compartmentalize when I want to do a songwriting session. Do I want it to sound like my old stuff, like Simple? Do I want it to sound like She Makes Me, my pop stuff? Do I want it to sound like Talk Like... I can go so many different ways, Rob, so... You know, I really have to just buckle down and be like, okay, this song is going to sound like this.
1: So you decide that in advance. Like you say, I am going to write a song that is going to sound like this.
2: Absolutely.
1: All right. Because, for instance, just to throw out titles. If you look at Spiritual Surgery. I've been running away. And Say Yes. I got messed up and made a fool. And the new one, 10th Floor. In your apartment, on the 10th floor. These are all completely different. Like, right? And this is just over like a 4-year period of time, all of these have come out. So take us into that pre-production process.
2: Yes, absolutely. And again, I can't stress enough, it's such a challenge because regardless of what the production does, whoever I'm working with, like Dave Wilder with, you know, Spiritual Surgery, Jake Bass with Heartbreak, I have to be careful because no matter what the producer's doing, I can go so many different ways, you know what I mean? So it takes a lot of control as well, you know, as the production's going. It's like, okay, well, if this sounds more poppy, I don't want to be using that gravelly voice like this. You know what I mean? Right, I don't want to be doing that on a pop track, you know? Okay. So the best I can say, man, it's a challenge to stay within all of the genres that I want to choose. You don't know it, but I'm on my way to you.

0: song Long Drive from our in-studio guest on Acoustic Cafe this week, apropos.
1: Does it change in process? Like, have you had that happen where it started as one thing and then you just decided this is just coming out different?
2: Absolutely. For instance, I'll give you a good example. Yeah. The song that the listeners either just heard or are about to hear, Long Drive. Mm-hmm. I did that in a country style voice first. You don't know it, but I'm on my way to you. It's been a lot going on, got so much to say to you. So when I heard it, I was like, even though Jake, we kind of, it sounds like a little pop country, yeah, that song. When I heard the playback and I heard me doing the country-esque accent, I was like, yeah, that's a little too much. Why don't we just let the production carry that country tone and then I'll just sing the regular apropos way. You know what I mean?
1: Interesting. We should also point out for listeners, as long as we're throwing out titles, that there is a song called Make It to Christmas, which is by far one of the best holiday original songs ever from 2023. Man. And you did that with Jake Bass, right?
2: Yes, and Dave McMurray on saxophone. Shout out to him, man.
1: So the debut album,
2: yes,
1: that was back in 2018, Versatility.
2: Yes.
1: Versatility.
2: Yes.
1: And enough singles have followed that album, you know, an album could have contained it all. Mm-hmm. It would have really been a ride. That would have been a wild ride to have all of those singles all in one. But we're really not in an album time anymore.
2: No. As you can see, I mean, a lot of people do singles or double singles. There's sometimes where you'll see on your release radar that an artist dropped a single. You'll click it. There's like two or three songs in there.
1: But it's a different statement. Yeah, I mean, it's kind of more fun. You can make one statement. Mm-hmm. You don't have to think about sequencing. You don't have to think about how the whole thing is going to feel.
2: Right.
1: Because the listeners aren't listening that way, right?
2: I agree with you 100%.
1: Easier then.
2: I think so.
1: Yeah?
2: I think so, because especially when you think, Rob, about like concept albums.
1: Yeah.
2: Some people have a main idea, and they want to, you know, if you're making a concept album, that main idea has to flow through the whole thing. So, for instance, what you're saying is, you know, you want to drop a single, just have one main idea, let that be the song.
1: Right. You know? Which is another part, getting back to what I was saying before, it's like every time there's a new single, that's part of the fun, because it doesn't need to be 45 minutes.
2: Right.
1: The statement doesn't need to be 45 minutes. It's just 3 minutes.
2: Mm-hmm.
1: Right.
2: Mm-hmm.

0: simple. Thank you.
1: One of the many singles from our in-studio guest, Apropos, that one from 2022, done originally with another Detroit artist, Black Noise, the song called Simple, as performed live here at Acoustic Cafe. We'll have more with Apropos in the second hour on the program. And Austin was joined in the appearance by the band, Reggie Banga Williams on drums, James Abood on guitar, Rick Enrico Marone playing the bass, and Elias Gardner on keys. 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You can also find me on the Blue Sky platform, Radio Rob Reinhart on Blue Sky. You'll find me there. And a little bit on the Meta platforms, but not a whole lot. Don't really use those much these days. And coming up on the program this week, we have new Rodrigo y Gabriela on the way, Houndmouth with a brand new album, which is out, and some more August classics from decades past, 1976, 1986. 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
1: You're listening to Acoustic Cafe. I'm Rob Reinhart. In a few weeks, Houndmouth will return to the program as our in-studio guests. This band has been around for about 15 years now, since starting when Matt Myers pulled it together in 2011. It's now down to a core trio. Members have come and gone over the years. Matt assembles them as he needs them, as each project demands. And they have created their sixth album, which is a most interesting and different sounding Houndmouth album. It's called Lordy. And we'll find out all about that when they join us again as our in-studio guests. Holy Moses is the name of this from Houndmouth on Acoustic Cafe.
3: Holy Moses.

crafted a truly unique sound, the two of them. Rodrigo y Gabriela have a new album called Our Home. All as one word, Our Home. And that is the title track here on Acoustic Cafe. The album will be out September the 18th, coinciding with a very long tour, which will also begin in September. Rodrigo y Gabriela on Acoustic Cafe. Holy Moses before that. That is from Houndmouth's brand new album, which they will discuss on the program here in the weeks ahead. Holy Moses, the name of the song from the album called Lordy. I want to play another couple of songs from the month of August in decades past. We're going to go back to 1986, and then we're going to follow up with a classic from 1976 performed live here. First, it is Neil Finn of Crowded House performing a solo version of this song from the Crowded House debut, which came out on the 1st of August in 1986. And this version was done specifically for a tribute album to the late Princess Diana in 1997.

0: 4 years after that was a monster hit in the summer of 1976, the band Orleans came to our studios and performed that version of the song Still the One from the August 1976 release called Waking and Dreaming. And before that, from the first Crowded House album, also in August of 1986, that was Neil Finn with a solo version of Don't Dream, It's Over. Some historical releases on the program today here on Acoustic Cafe. And next hour, we have more of those historical releases from the month of August. An amazing album on the way from Michelle and Degi Acello. New Leon Bridges and Olivia Rodrigo. Plus more of our in-studio visit with Detroit singer and songwriter Apropos. 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Information on The Arc's schedule, how to get involved, and more is at thearc.org.
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0: We're starting the second hour of Acoustic Cafe now. I'm Rob Reinhart. Our in-studio guest on the program this week is Apropos. We'll get to a bit more of that a little bit later on this hour. We're going to start out, though, with Alison Russell from the new album, her third, called In the Hour of Chaos, just out this summer. Now, Alison Russell had been around a long time before making her debut in 2021, first as a member of the Canadian trio Po Girl, and then as a member of Birds of Chicago. Alison Russell finally launched her career in 2021, and In the Hour of Chaos is remarkable in that there is only one song that's just Alison Russell featured. Every other song has multiple guests, including Brittany Spencer and Norah Jones and Cassius Culpepper, and here, Devin Gilfillian, joining Alison Russell for the song called Love is Like a Golden Lion on Acoustic Cafe.

It's a pretty great third album from Olivia Rodrigo on Acoustic Cafe, and that song called Begged. The album is, you seem pretty sad for a girl so in love, and it has been described so many different ways. That is just one of the colors on this album. Pop rock, dream pop, new wave, synth pop, it's all there, including a guest appearance by Robert Smith of The Cure. It's really all over the map. But the more delicate moments are truly beautiful from Olivia Rodrigo. Album number three from Alison Russell is out, and every song except one has a guest or multiple guests. We heard her doing a duet with Devin Gilfillian on Love is a Golden Lion from the new album In the Hour of Chaos. Well, let's get to another August release from decades past as we get to 2006, so 20 years ago. Now, in 2004, Trouble arrived, and that was the debut from Ray LaMontagne. And everybody thought it was a brilliant album, but who knew what would come next? Would he be able to follow it up? Well, he did in fine style. He went back to working with the producer Ethan Johns and created Till the Sun Turns Black. That came out in August of 2006. And from that, this is Three More Days from Ray LaMontagne on Acoustic Cafe.

0: Last hour, we heard an instrumental from Rodrigo y Gabriela, but that's what they do all the time. Not so for Margot Price, but Margot has included a couple of instrumentals on a brand new EP called Days of Unrest, including that one called San Marcos on Acoustic Cafe. And before that, an August 2006 release, going back 20 years with Ray LaMontagne, Till the Sun Turns Black. And we heard the song called Three More Days. Into our archives now for a performance from Bruce Cockburn, recorded here in 1999. Bruce Cockburn, the great singer, songwriter, activist, originally from Canada, turned 81 years old this past May. In 99, the album was called Breakfast in New Orleans, Dinner in Timbuktu, and from that, When You Give It Away, live here at Acoustic Cafe.
1: Slid out of my dreams like a baby out of the nurse's hands onto the hard floor of day. I'd been wearing OJ's gloves and I couldn't get them off. It was too early, but I couldn't sleep. Showered and dressed and stepped out into the heat. The parrot things on the porch next door announced my arrival on Charter Street. With their finest rendition of squealing brakes. And down in Caldy's Cafe, the newspaper headlines promised new revelations about Prince Charles's Amex account. A morose youth in old-time Austrian drag stared past his mustache at the floor. And last night's punks and fetish kids, all tattoos and metal bits. And in the other corner, wearing the white trunks, today's tourists already sweating.

0: When You Give It Away. That is Bruce Coburn, live here at Acoustic Cafe back in 1999. Ahead, a great duet covering another great duet. New Leon Bridges with more on the way, and L.A. singer Rozzy, live here earlier this year.
1: 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More at songwritersonthebeach.com.

that is the last number one American single from Aretha Franklin, and amazingly, only her second. It was a duet with George Michael, which also topped the British charts in 1987. And again, amazingly, it was the only time Aretha made it to number one in the UK. I Knew You Were Waiting For Me was penned by two hit songwriters, Simon Clymie from England and Dennis Morgan from the US, echoing the transatlantic partnership of the performers. And that same type of pairing is in play with a new version from Michelle Ndegeocello and Cynthia Erivo. Michelle is going to release an ambitious covers collection called Synonym in October, featuring Cat Power, Chaka Khan, Emily King, Brandi Carlile, and a dozen more great guests, playing an interesting selection of 15 songs across eras and genres. For all the great guests, Cynthia Erivo is the only one nominated for an EGOT. That's an Emmy, a Grammy, an Oscar, and a Tony Award, and the only one she hasn't won yet, the Oscar. But at age 39, there's still a lot of time for that. Cynthia released her second album last year, and now comes this duet with Michelle Ndegeocello on Acoustic Cafe.

singer, a songwriter, an actor of both stage and screen, which is why she's been nominated for an EGOT. That is Cynthia Erivo, and from her last album called I Forgive You, which came out last year, we just heard the song called She Said on Acoustic Cafe. And before that, Cynthia paired with Michelle and Degiocello. Michelle is going to release a very ambitious covers project. I can't wait to share more of it with you in October when Synonym is released to the world. We heard the two of them together doing the song from 1987, I Knew You Were Waiting For Me, originally done by Aretha Franklin and George Michael. Let's get to something new now from Leon Bridges, who has a new album, which is going to be released in stages, called Happiness Anytime. This time out, Leon Bridges is working with J. Lloyd Watson and Lydia Kitto, the two of them from the trio called Jungle. It's a very different sounding Leon Bridges record, and he's releasing it in a very different way. 3 4-song EPs, which will then comprise the 12-song album. The song here is called Tears of Joy. This is Leon Bridges on Acoustic Cafe. Okay.

0: title track to the album called Fig Tree. That is Los Angeles-based singer and songwriter Rozzy. She did that performance this spring at the Leon Loft for us on Acoustic Cafe. And before that, Leon Bridges, the first EP of three EPs, which will comprise the new album, Happiness Anytime, has been released. We hear the song Tears of Joy from Leon Bridges and more, much more. Leon Bridges' music is on the way. Coming up, another classic release from August of 1976 and more of our in-studio visit with Apropos. 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
0: You're listening to Acoustic Cafe. I'm Rob Reinhart. One of the things we're doing on the show today, looking at a few August releases from decades past. In this case, August of 1976. So 50 years ago, in fact, it was this week, 50 years ago, that Linda Ronstadt really was in the middle of the height of her powers, which, by the way, would extend another 4 or 5 more years. She released the album Hasten Down the Wind. Now, Linda Ronstadt was not a songwriter. She was a brilliant interpreter most of the time. And one of the things she specialized in was finding writers that had not received a lot of attention for one reason or another and elevated their careers. On Hasten Down the Wind, those careers elevated included those of Warren Zevon. She did Warren's song, which was the title track to Hasten Down the Wind, and just one of many songs that she would perform written by Warren Zevon. The other writer was a teenager in the 1970s who started hanging out a lot at the Troubadour and got to know all of these folks who were making music back then in the mid-1970s. And Linda Ronstadt picked two songs from Carla Bonoff, including this one. And this is Carla performing it live in our studios at Acoustic Cafe.

0: Carla Bonoff would perform her own version of that a year later in 1977. But 50 years ago, this August, it was Linda Ronstadt and the album Hasten Down the Wind that first introduced the world to Carla Bonoff. That is Carla performing that song live here at Acoustic Cafe back in 2019. And it's time to get back to more of our in-studio visit this week with Detroit singer and songwriter Apropos.
1: So you came up in the church.
2: Yes.
1: Choir. Musical education, too, right? Sort of classes and...
2: Yes, sort of thing. Yes, indeed.
1: Here's the thing, though. It gives you a foundation, but at some point, you have to realize that this is in you, right? That you can actually take what's in you, step away from the formal education or the experiences with choir doing set music, and create something yourself.
2: Oh, yes. I was in a band right after high school called Soul Divide. We did rock music. That was the time. I always knew I wanted to do this, but as far as like you're saying, when I wanted to create something, get on stage with it, get in the studio with it, that was when I joined up with these guys, man, from Grosse Pointe, and we rocked it out for several years. So that was really like my practice of being in the studio. That was my practice of being on stage. That was my practice of like traveling and things like that before I became a solo artist in 2018. So I would say around 2009 is when like you said, just said, I want to do this and this is what I want to create. And I came out and did it.
1: That was a good number of years before you actually then committed stuff. Or were you recording all along the way?
2: I was recording all along the way. Soul Divide, we parted ways just for, you know, creative differences in about 2016. You know, I was messing around with the other producers here and there, but I kind of came to a halt. Like, I was like, all right, well, I'm not in a band anymore. I'm paying for studio time, not really coming out with records. I went to my best friend, Spencer, and I was like, hey, man, how do I get this going on myself? You know what I'm saying? Like, Soul Divide was cool. Like, a couple songs I've been featured on is cool. Let's team up. I want to be a solo artist, come up with a name, and put myself out there. And that was in 2017. Man, I kid you not, probably like less than a year later, I'm getting a call from this guy in London wanting to sign me to I Am Sound Records. It's crazy. Things just fast forwarded quick. But yeah, I was making music even after the parting ways with Soul Divide.

0: That is the brand new single just out last month. It's called 10th Floor, as performed live in our studios by Apropos, our in-studio guest this week on Acoustic Cafe. For listeners of this show in Portland, Maine, or Portland, Oregon, mm-hmm. or Anchorage, Alaska, mm-hmm. or Abilene, Texas,
1: all right,
0: or Council Bluffs, Iowa, I need to ask you to tell them how important it is that you're doing this in Detroit.
1: Yes, I look at Detroit as the mecca of, soul music, black music, urban music, whatever you want to call it, like my people. Detroit is just that place. You look at, Motown Records, you look at artists like, Aretha Franklin. There's so many important artists and important pioneers of music in general that have come from Detroit. So for me to represent that and have a voice similar to those people and pioneers that I just named, it's something that I have to hold near and dear. Mm-hmm. So this is very important for somebody like me to represent Detroit in a very, I would say, soulful manner. A lot of that was here. It was born here in Detroit, Rob.
0: Yeah. Also, though, unlike people from any number of other places, I mean, I talk to people from all over the place all the time.
1: Yeah.
0: Detroit has a unique history.
1: Yes.
0: A long history. There are tons of different genres working in Detroit.
1: Yes.
0: People who are doing various different things, which I would think plays to one of the things you've talked about, that musically you're all over the map in your own head.
1: Mm-hmm.
0: So it gives you a lot of communities to draw on, collaborators possibly, co-writers possibly, just hearing other people doing what they do in their given genre right now.
1: Yes. There's a lot of like rock stuff going on out here, a lot of indie, some metal, that all have that base of what you're saying, that base of, that foundation of Detroit. Everybody's experimenting with that Detroit foundation in the back of their mind.
0: And you mentioned Motown. Just 2 days ago, had a band here from England.
1: Ooh.
0: Even though the Motown Museum is closed for a year, they're doing this massive renovation and adding to the museum. They still wanted to go. They just wanted to drive by on Grand Boulevard and take a look, not just at Hitsville, where a lot of these records were recorded, the studio in there, but they also wanted to see the other houses on that side of the block and on the other side of the block. As Motown expanded, each house became a thing.
1: Yep.
0: There was a house for publishing. There was a house to do the artwork.
1: Yep.
0: There was a finishing school.
1: Yeah.
0: To teach
1: Maxine Powell.
0: Yeah. To teach people how to be a performing artist. They just wanted to see the buildings, even if they couldn't get in.
1: I've been obsessed with Motown since probably about eighth grade. I actually had a Motown class in middle school. They had a Motown class called the Motown Sound. That's when everything just stuck. It went from

you know, learning about, you know, young Michael Jackson, to learning about young Stevie Wonder, Martha Reeves, even the Motown theme song. We are a very swinging company, working hard from day to day. Nowhere will you find more unity than at Hitsville, USA. You know, man, I live and breathe that stuff, man. You know, so, I mean, if this was back in the day, I would be knocking on Berry Gordy's door. Yeah. Like that's how much I love the Motown sound and the Motown movement. And we talked about Maxine Powell, her finishing school. Man, would that be awesome if the artists that I know in Detroit, if we had a place to go where they could teach us to walk, talk, dress, perform like a Motown artist, man. It's a dream of mine. The sun

0: No Way, performed live here at Acoustic Cafe. Our in-studio guest this week is the singer you just heard, Apropos, joined in the appearance by Elias Gardner on keyboards, playing the bass, Rick Enrico Marone, James Abood on guitar, and playing the drums, Reggie Bango Williams. 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
0: Thanks for joining us this time on Acoustic Cafe. Many thanks again to Apropos and band joining us live in the studio. Next week on the program, we are going to have new soul from MT Jones and Blessing Jolie, plus the latest from Death Cab for Cutie, a Billy Joel cover, and a Billy Joel classic from 40 years ago. And our in-studio guest for the week taking a real leap on their new album, The Arcadian Wild. 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Ani DeFranco wrote and performed our theme, The Million Dollar Intro. And Ed Magnus is working through his final month of ice cream only dinners. Till next time, I'm your host, Rob Reinhart. Have a great week.
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Brookdale Public Radio with Gus Black doing Black Sabbath's Paranoid. I'm Stephanie Koski hanging with you on this Sunday morning. On the way this hour, I've got music from Devin Thompson, also got a track from Low Cut Connie, and I've got something new from Billy Strings on the way. Taking a look at the forecast, yeah, it's going to be hot out there again today. Mostly sunny skies with a high in the lower 90s, the mid to lower 90s rather. With that heat index in the mix, it's going to feel a whole lot hotter out there. So definitely stay hydrated and seek the shade where you can. We've got, mostly clear skies tonight with a low 72. Sunshine again tomorrow with a high in the lower 90s. And looking out to Tuesday, we've got mostly sunny skies with a chance of showers and thunderstorms, a high 91. Right now, the bleachers for you. 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

0: Tonight, Brookdale Public Radio with Devin Thompson. That's Pillory. We had Max Saturn in there, Takes Time. Beck brought us Loser. And we had Bleachers in the mix with We Should Talk. It's 90.5 The Night. 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
0: 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I'm Stephanie, and I've got Alejandro Escovedo for you with Arizona on Brookdale Public Radio. Mm-hmm.

0: 90.5 and I at Brookdale Public Radio with Low Cut Connie. And oh yeah, we had White Denim in there with New Blue Feeling. Garbage brought us There's No Future and Optimism. And we had Alejandro Escovedo at the top with Arizona. It's 90.5 the night, Brookdale Public Radio.
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0: Kings X playing the Vogel in Red Bank on Sunday, August 30th. You've also got Big Bad Voodoo Daddy coming to the Vogel on Thursday, September 3rd. And then you've got The Fix at the Count Basie Red Bank on Friday, September 4th. Right now, new on the night from Billy Strings out of Lansing, Michigan. It's Burn the Other End on 90.5 The Night, Brookdale Public Radio.

90.5 and I Brookdale Public Radio with Sylvan Esso. That's Hot Slob. We had the police in there going out for Neighbor Nick with Invisible Sun. Paramore brought us This Is Why. And we had a new one at the top of this past set from Billy Strings with Burn the Other End. I'm Stephanie Koski. You're listening to 90.5 the Night, Brookdale Public Radio. And we've got the Surf and Turf Seafood Festival happening at Monmouth Park Racetrack in Oceanport next weekend. Right now, I've got Richard Thompson for you with Hand of Kindness on 90.5 the Night.

Asbury Park. That is the Bouncing Souls with the Light. Joe Jackson at the top brought us Friday. I'm Stephanie Koski, hanging out with you on this Sunday afternoon. On the way this hour, I've got Kiwi Jr. for you. Also going to hear from the Linda Lindas, and I've got music from the Beatles on the way. Take a look at the forecast. Well, you know, still pretty hot out there. Mostly sunny skies today with a high in the mid-90s. Throw that heat index in the mix. Going to feel a bit hotter outside. We've got mostly clear skies tonight, the low 72. Sunshine tomorrow, again with a high in the 90s. And then looking at the Tuesday, chance of showers in the afternoon, mostly sunny skies with a high in the lower 90s. Yeah, it's hot out there. It's summertime at the Jersey Shore. Oh, and by the way, this next artist is hitting the Newark Avenue Beach, Bradley Beach front stage as part of our Songwriters on the Beach free concert series the same night as Nicole Atkins, Thursday, August 27th. This is Corey Blair out of Asbury Park with Tide and the Moon on 90.5 The Night. 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

0: That is Kiwi Jr. and Blowing Up. We had Mo in there with Darkness. Mink DeVille brought a Spanish Stroll. Corey Blair at the top, Tide and the Moon. On 90.5 The Night, we are Brookdale Public Radio.
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0: 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Tuesday night is Free Movies at the Park at Riverside Gardens Park in Red Bank. This Tuesday's feature film is Superman, but it doesn't really clarify which Superman it is. I don't know if we're talking like Christopher Reeve Superman or like 2025 Superman. You know what I'm saying. So this Tuesday feature film is Superman. And next Tuesday, How to Drain Your Dragon. Right now, Valley Lodge for you. Too Loose on 90.5. The

0: 90.5 The Night, Brookdale Public Radio with the Beatles and Hello Goodbye. We had Weezer in there featuring Wednesday with We Might As Well Be Strangers. The Linda Lindas had Too Many Things and Valley Lodge at the top, new on the night, Too Loose. It's 90.5 The Night, Brookdale Public Radio.
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0: So what's going on this week? You got Lemon Twigs at Asbury Lanes on Thursday, August 13th. Jesse Malin at the Vogel in Red Bank on Friday, August 14th and Saturday, August 15th. The Record Company will be at the Stone Pony on Sunday, August 16th. And then looking ahead to the following week, the Wallflowers playing the Count Basie on Monday, August 17th. Right now, Death Cab for Cutie for you, Stone Over Water on 90.5 The Night.

0: North Plainfield, New Jersey. That is Anthony Crizan, and it's all coming back to me. Aerosmith, the same old song and dance, and we hear from Death Cab for Cutie at the top, Stone Over Water. It's 90.5 The Night.
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0: Salt and Pepper, TLC, and Vogue. Yeah, it's happening, and it's happening at the PNC Bank Art Center, Homedale, on Saturday, September 12th. Right now, Madison Cunningham for you. Pin it down on 90.5 The Night.

0: Lakedale Public Radio with Deer Tick and Sweetest Things. We had Jason Isbell in the 400 unit in there with This Ain't It. We also heard from Dramarama with Until the Next Time. Val Emmick-New on the night with Upright and Breathing. And we had Guster kicking us off at the top of the hour. That was Satellite. I'm Stephanie, and you are tuned in to 90.5 The Night.
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0: I gotta say, it really is too soon to start with all this back-to-school stuff. I mean, I'm not ready. I've been out of school for years. Coming up this hour, I've got music from Sour Ops. Also got a track from Lucy Dacus, and I've got Swap Meet on the way. Forecast calling for mostly sunny skies today with a high in the mid-90s. Throw that heat index in there. It's going to feel a bit hotter outside, so definitely stay hydrated if you're out and about. We've got mostly clear skies tonight with a low 72. Sunshine again tomorrow with a high in the lower 90s. And looking out to Tuesday, chance of shower. Mostly sunny with a high 91. 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

0: Public Radio. That is Sour Ops and She's So Strange. We had Chris Cornell in there with Nearly Forgot My Broken Heart. Elizabeth Cook with Perfect Girls of Pop. Cracker with Teen Angst. And Caroline Rose at the top. Yip, yip, yow. It's 90.5 The Night, Brookdale Public Radio.
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0: Katie Tunstall, OAR, Gavin DeGraw, not necessarily in that order, but they are all taking the stage at the PNC Bank Arts Center on Thursday, September 17th. Right now, Lucy Degas for you, planting tomatoes on 90.5 The Night.

90.5 The Night, Brookdale Public Radio, taking us back to 1974. That is Eric Clapton and I Can't Hold Out. We have the Scullers in there with Brooklyn Girls and Lucy Dacus.

at the top, planting tomatoes. I'm Stephanie Koski, hanging with you on the Sunday afternoon. And last year, I had the pleasure of going to See Here Now Music Festival in Asbury Park. And Fantagram was there, and they sounded great. Fantagram playing the Stone Pony Friday, September 11th. Right now, I've got Swap Meet for you. I Know, on 90.5 The Night.

90.5, the night, Brookdale Public Radio. That is Summer South and Clover. I'm Stephanie, hanging with you on the Sunday afternoon. On the way this hour, I've got Green Day for you. Also got a track from Locust, and I've got Devin Gilfillian on the way. Taking a look at the forecast, well, we've got mostly sunny skies today with a high in the lower 90s. Mostly clear tonight with a low 72. Sunshine again tomorrow with a high in the lower 90s. And looking at the Tuesday, slight chance of showers and thunderstorms in the afternoon. Otherwise, mostly sunny with a high 91. Right now, we've got music from Bodega. This one's called All Inside Aquarium on 90.5 The Night.

0: 90.5 The Night with Cage the Elephant. That's Beaches in Tennessee. We had Green Day in there with 21 Guns. Brian Fallon brought us You Have Stolen My Heart. Hooray for the riffraff of the mix with Pierced Arrows. And we had new music at the top from Bodega with All Inside Aquarium. It's 90.5 The Night, Brookdale Public Radio.
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0: Asbury Park Seafood and Barbecue Festival happens Friday, Saturday, and Sunday. That's Friday, August 28th, 29th, and 30th. Right now, Locust. It's Long Distance Lover on 90.5 The Night.

0: 90.5 The Night with Devin Gilfillian. That's Black Dog Rabbit Hole. We had Red Hot Chili Peppers in there with By the Way. Runner brought us Bike Again. Mavis Staples doing Funkadelics. Can You Get to That? And we had Locust at the top with Long Distance Lover. 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
0: So I was doing some chores in my house yesterday because it was just too hot to be outside, and I stumbled upon Spaceballs, the movie, on TV, and I had to watch a few minutes of it. And if you don't know, I'm going to let you know, Spaceballs, the new one, a new release, hitting theaters April 2027. Mel Brooks still has it. I might have to watch the Mel Brooks movies, you know. Some of them aren't exactly politically correct these days, but, you know, he has had quite the career. I'm Stephanie Koski, and it is just about time for me to head on out of here. Thank you so much for hanging out with me today. As always, my pleasure spending time and spinning tunes just for you. Not to worry, do not go anywhere. We've got Jean DeNiro coming in, taking over the controls at 3 o'clock. She'll be here till 7 when Tom Brennan steps in, and then at 10 p.m. tonight, Night's Stu Coogan opens up a brand new box of blues for your Sunday late night listening enjoyment, and I'll see you back here next weekend. Till then, I'm leaving off with this one from Nicole Atkins. Nicole Atkins, by the way, she will be hitting the Newark Avenue Beach Bradley Beachfront stage as part of our Songwriters on the Beach free concert series. Get the full lineup at songwritersonthebeach.com. She'll be there Thursday, August 27th. This is When the Night Falls. On 90.5 The Night, we are member-supported Brookdale Public Radio. Have a good one.

90.5 The Night, Brookdale Public Radio. That's Promises from Beach Bunny. That's off the 2020 Honeymoon album. Happy Sunday, everybody. August 9th. Jamie Gennaro, happy to be hanging out with you till 7 o'clock. I've got some great music on the way. We're going to hear from ZZ Top. I've got a little Cigarettes After Sex, some Ray LaMontagne. But right now, from the new album Melody, it's Slow Pulp, Better Man.

0: 90.5 The Night, Brookdale Public Radio with Jack Antonoff, a.k.a. Bleachers. I'm not joking. Ray LaMontagne in there with Trouble. Dave Mason's World in Changes. A little Mitski should have been me. And by the way, just a note of reference, if you go to a Mitski show, she is absolutely amazing. And she just would like or prefer you not watch the entire show with your phone, which I completely get as an artist. At the top of that set was Better Man's Slowpoke. You know, a little PSA for Mitski, you know? Slowpoke at the top of that set with Better Man, such a great track off the album Melody. I'll be right back after this with a Black Rebel Motorcycle Club.
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0: Lost Leaders featuring Samantha Fish on the way. They're going to cover a Butch Walker tune, some REM, going out to Texas. Texas, what are you doing? But right now, let's get back into it with Black Rebel Motorcycle Club's Lean, L-I-E-N, on your dreams.

0: Samantha Fish. What an amazing performer. Brookdale Public Radio, that's Lost Leaders, featuring, of course, Samantha Fish. Maybe it's just me, the Butch Walker tune. That is off the Run soundtrack. I love a good soundtrack. REM in there with Texarkana. Texas, what are you up to? Terrible what you did this week, Texas. I'm just saying. I digress. Stevie Ray Vaughan and Dick Dale's Pipeline. Hello, going back to 1987. And at the top of that sec, Black Rebel Motorcycle Club's Lean on Your Dreams. We're going to have cigarettes after this break.
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Things I Do for Money on 90.5 The Night. Not me, the Northern Pikes. Such a great tune. ZZ Top, speaking of great tunes, just got paid. And at the top of that set, Twizzler from Cigarettes After Sex. I prefer a mozzarella stick. I don't know. To each his own. Right now, we're getting back into the music, leading ourselves into the 4 o'clock hour. Why, it's Johnny Marr.

Iron and Wine on 90.5 The Night. Hello, happy Sunday. It's just after the 4 o'clock hour on August 9th. You are listening to member-supported Brookdale Public Radio. I've got some great music on the way. How about some Jack White? Gonna throw on some Social Distortion. But right now, let's get back into it with Jesse Wells. Won't you come out tonight?

0: Brookdale Public Radio, 90.5 The Night, from the album Born to Kill. That's Social Distortion, the way things were. And yes, I feel that song in my 50s. Brian Ferry's Is Your Love Strong Enough? I love me some Brian Ferry. And that, of course, going out from the Threesome soundtrack. What a great soundtrack. The movie, not so much, but the soundtrack, absolutely amazing. Marvin Gaye in there, some Nilufer Yanya's Midnight Sun. And at the top of that set, Jesse Wells. You are listening to member-supported Brookdale Public Radio. How about some Jim James after this?
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0: 90.5 The Nye, that is Dollar Bill, the track from Jack White's latest album, Frozen Charlotte. We heard from The Police, Jake This, a lot of North Jersey was in there, the 1975's Chocolate, and at the top of that set, My Morning Jacket's Jim James with the track Come Again off his latest album, Wowed Out. Wow indeed, Jim. Wow indeed. I'm taking a quick break, but don't you worry, we've got Fantastic Cat up next.
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2: 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Guest speakers will share their stories, and all guests of the event will have the opportunity to speak as well.
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3: Was Heartland Rock of the 1980s actually pushing a leftist political agenda? 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

0: Brooktale Public Radio, 90.5 The Night, Mumford & Sons. Love those guys. Before that, The Smithereens. Going back to 1989's 11 album, A Girl Like You. If I had a dime for every time. No. But The Smithereens, you guys, that song, according to the internet, that song was actually meant to be on the Say Anything soundtrack. And yes, I'm sure a lot of you remember Say Anything, the movie, and the soundtrack. I would have absolutely loved that. And who doesn't love The Smithereens? Am I right, Jersey? Noah Kahan in there, a little Jefferson Airplane, It's No Secret. And at the top of that set, Brandon Flowers started everything off. It's just after the 5 o'clock hour. I'm Jamie Gennaro, hanging out with you till 7 o'clock. Get ready, Fleetwood Mac's on the way, Peter Yorn and John. And after this, Daughter of Empire.
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0: It's a shame that song ended. 90.5 of the Night, Brookdale Public Radio, Aaron Fraser, of course, of Duran Jones and the Indications. Hello. Toro y Moi before that. A little Peter Bjorn and John's Out of Nowhere. A little Fleetwood Mac, and at the top of that set, Daughter of Empire from Humbird's Morning When It Comes album. 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

Brookdale Public Radio, 90.5 tonight, going out to our very own Stephanie Kosicki. That is Wolf Alice. Smile, because she always does, and she loves Wolf Alice. Spin Doctors, fun fact about our very own Stephanie. Spin Doctors before that. Oh, with the heartbreaking, how could you want him when you know you could have me? I mean, Maron from 1991 still hits today, obviously. Right now, we're going to get back into the music, taking ourselves into the 6 o'clock hour. It's Howdy. Try.

something we're all looking forward to here on 90.5 The Night, Indian Summer, thanks to Stereophonics. You are listening to Brookdale Public Radio. I'm Jamie Dinero, hanging out with you for just another hour on this Sunday evening. But don't you worry, MT Jones is going to join us. We're going to have Bridget Calls Me Baby. And right now, from her new album, Creature of Habit, it's one of my favorites, Courtney Barnett, One Thing at a Time.

0: quickly becoming my all-time favorite. That is Goose, Good Times, End Times on Brookdale Public Radio. We heard from the Wallflowers, Matt Berenger of The National with One More Second. So caught up with the Teskey Brothers and started off with One Thing at a Time, Courtney Barnett. I'll be right back with Bridget. Bridget calls me baby.
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0: Brookdale Public Radio, 90.5 The Night, wrapping up that set with the great MT Jones and the soulful So Lost. That album, Joy, is pure joy. I'm not even kidding. Like, he named it perfectly. You guys, such a great album. Definitely worth a pickup. But I digress. Amy Winehouse in there. Black Murda. We heard from the Monkees and started off with Bridget Calls Me Baby on member-supported Brookdale Public Radio. Coming right back with Max Saturn.
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0: As always, thank you so much for allowing me to hang out with you. It is my pleasure. Remember, you guys, stay connected to the people and music that matter most. I'm going to leave you now with Max Saturn's Move on Brookdale Public Radio. Have a phenomenal week.

one of the new tunes from Death Cab for Cutie's record, I Built You a Tower, Punching the Flowers on 90.5, the night Ben Gibbard wrote that while he's going through divorce. So that's why he was punching the flowers. That'd be my guess. Front Bottoms, local band out of Asbury with a track called Montgomery Forever, and Mitski's My Love, Mine, All Mine here on 90.5 the night. Well, you're all mine, right? Because we've got 10 o'clock coming our way, Box of Blues, and I've got you here for the next couple of hours. Hope you enjoy it. We're going to start things off with some Gary Clark Jr. Here's Maktoub.

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2: 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I'm Jeff Raspy, your host for an hour of nothing but brand new music. 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Coming up this Tuesday night, I'll have new music from Orville Peck, Cranston Dean, The Tubbs, They Might Be Giants, Bob Holding, and a whole lot more. 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

0: done.
1: That's Joe Keery, a.k.a. Joe Delicia, here on 90.5 The Night. Went way back to the early 80s to hear from Duran Duran, Hungry Like the Wolf. Brian Fallon and The Painkiller is not bad for New Jersey. I also tossed on the new American Aquarium tune, History Repeats Itself, and Maktoub from Gary Clark Jr. He put out a record called JPEG Raw, which is actually just a picture format on a phone. All right, we're going to head down to South Jersey now to hear from the Mod Beats. Here's Mr. Herb on this Sunday evening.

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Yeah, thanks for hanging out on this Sunday evening. No matter what you're doing, I'm glad that I'm here with you and that we're hanging out together. Phoebe Bridger is with us as well. We heard Lost Boys, Surfing on a Rocket from Air, from their album called Talkie Walkie, St. Paul and the Broken Bones with Sushi and Coca-Cola, perhaps at a gas station. Blake Babies, Temptation Eyes, and then, of course, we heard Mr. Herb from the Mod Beats, a local band out of South Jersey, from Cherry Hill, to be exact. Up now, it's a new track from TV Star. It's a reality check. You're on Brookdale Public Radio. Don't forget, coming up at 10, it's Box of Blues.